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I'm the Scat Man.

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1: Yes. It is not that funny. 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

Here we go. 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And let's make a toast to

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